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Lee Brice, rumor on Sunny Country 102.5. It's a rumor that protein maxing is now a trend on TikTok. That's where people try to eat as much protein as possible. No big deal, right? Well, it might be causing the price of baby formula to go up. See that? Those TikTok things. Well, no. Here's Ellen Langley with Morgan Wallen. And I Can't Love You Anymore on Sunny Country 102.5.

Aldean, and how far does a goodbye go? About two towns over, I understand. On Sunny Country 102.5. So have you heard the latest trend? Infladating. It comes from a mix of inflation, you know, as a financial term, and dating. So it's basically going out on modern, budget-friendly dates. I got to tell you, I don't think any woman has heard of the infladating trend, so I wouldn't even bring it up. Here's Kenny Chesney on

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That's Riley Green, Worst Way, on Sunday Country 102.5. I know it's a stupid little thing, but I was pretty amazed by the fact that Riley Green eats about, how many eggs is it every morning? He eats 2 4-egg omelets, and then he eats a half dozen scrambled eggs. That's a lot of eggs. That is a lot of eggs. I guess his cholesterol's just fine, you know. I don't know. Here's Luke Combs, Sleepless in a Hotel Room on Sunday Country 102.5.

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I Ain't Coming Back on Sunny Country 102.5. 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

on Sunny Country 102.5. Johnny Party, heading toward the Big D, and I'm not talking about Dallas. Mm-mm. 5 years of marriage. Chico ain't always a cowboy on Sunny Country.

Chris Young, Kane Brown, Famous Friends on Sunday Country 102.5. And that's what he's going to call his bar when it opens up in the fall on Broadway in Nashville. Famous Friends, because that was probably his most successful song. No, Black Dress Song had to be more successful, but that one was pretty successful that one year, a few years back. You ready for your first stupid criminal story? This one is a doozy. Talk about a do-it-yourselfer. A 39-year-old man in Minnesota was arrested for setting up a homemade spike strip in his yard to keep the neighborhood kids off the yard. Driving the spike strip, kids. He claimed he didn't want to hurt anyone. Police said, no, he did.

That's Nate Smith, World on Fire on Sunny Country 102.5. You heard what he's doing, right? He's losing weight like Jelly Roll. Now, Jelly Roll has lost 250 pounds, so there's no getting close to that one. But Nate Smith was up over 200, said he'd been over 200 for at least 10 years, wanted to get it under 200, lost. He was up around 290, brought it down. He's now under 200, and he wants to hang right in the 185 mark. I think that's a good one for him. Here's Kenny. Don't blink.

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Morgan Wallen, I'm the Problem on Sunny Country 102.5. In fact, that's the name of his album and tour. And that tour has set all kinds of records. 500 million people? That's crazy. 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

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Dirt Cheap on Sunday Country 102.5. This is one heck of a birthday party here. It's a stupid criminal story. South Africa, a 15-person brawl broke out at a restaurant at a kid's birthday party. The fight between adults started over a disagreement over who gave the best birthday gift to the kid. Ask the kid.

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pride of Charleston, South Carolina. That's Darius Rucker. All right, on Sunday Country 102.5. And you know, his cover of Wagon Wheel, probably his most famous song, I would think, surpassed 1 billion streams on Spotify recently. It's now the 15th country song to join the Billions Club. Congratulations, D. Love that dude. He also signed a deal with the WWE. Did you see that? Not to wrestle. It's for clothing. Here's Gabby Barrett, I Hope, on Sunny Country 102.5.

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that sounds good. I'll have what he's having. Waitress! Somewhere on a beach. It's Turks Bentley on Sunny Country 102.5. That is going to do it for me, Catfish. Thank you so much for listening. Have a terrific Tuesday night. We'll talk again tomorrow. Hey, to your mom and him.

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Cole Swindell, Ain't Worth the Whiskey. How are you? Kurt Olsen checking in. Hope you had a great Tuesday. On the way, I've got music for you from Morgan Wallen. Up right after this from Ella Langley. Here's Choosin' Texas on Sunny Country.

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0: 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Also, music from Jason Aldean on deck, and I've got a song for you from Old Dominion coming up next.
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Don't want to be a one-man band. Here's Jason Aldean. Don't tell on me from Sunny Country.

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Cody Johnson with the fall. It's Kurt Olsen with Kenny Chesney. Carry on from Sunny Country 102.5.

0: Chesney. Can't go wrong with a Chesney song. We heard Carry On. It's Kurt Olsen coming up for you. I've got music from Lainey Wilson. Also a classic from Trisha Yearwood. Stay tuned for that. It's on deck. And one for you from Russell Dickerson is next.
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Sunny Country with Russell Dickerson. Happened to me. Now it's Trish Yearwood back to 1991 for this one. She's in love with the boy on Sunny Country. Katie said

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Sunny Country and Never Coming Back from Flatland Cavalry. Keeping it going, Jordan Davis right now. Tucson Too Late on Sunny Country.

102.5, Single Again from Josh Ross. Kurt Olsen with you, a Tuesday night. Let's get a little sideways now with Dierks Bentley on Sunny Country 102.5.

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Sunny Country and John Morgan featuring Jesus and L. Dean. Friends like that. Good friends to have. It's Kurt Olsen. One from Tucker Wetmore is on the way. And right now, Ella with Morgan Wallen. I can't love you anymore from Ella Langley on Sunny Country.

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Catch him the 22nd of this month at the Vina Robles Amphitheater. Tucker Wetmore with Brunette. I'm Kurt Olson. Here's Stella Lefty with Boston on Sunny Country.

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Sunny Country and Jason Aldean with Carrie Underwood. If I Didn't Love You Now, Morgan Wallen with If I Didn't Love You Now, Morgan Wallen with Ernest. Everybody's jamming together on each other's songs. Here's Cowgirls on Sunny Country.

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1: 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Luke Combs, Sleepless in a Hotel Room. Post Malone with Blake Shelton. Pour me a drink. 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

Sunny Country 102.5, The House That Built Me, a great example of why Miranda Lambert is a superstar. It's Kurt Olsen, there's John Party, a little comedy, and some great music all wrapped up together. Boots off, Paul, on Sunny Country.

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You gotta love the Blake added to that drink with Post Malone. Pour me a drink. Now it's Jake Owen. Looks like a barefoot blue jean night. And definitely sounds like one on Sunny Country.

0: 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Curdles with you and music from Ella Langley on the way. 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

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Ben Hayes back with you. Happy Wednesday. More great music coming your way. Bottoms Up and Brantley Gilbert on Sunny Country.

Sunny Country 102.5. That's brunette from Tucker Wedmore. He's going to be performing at the Vina Robles Amphitheater August 22nd up in Paso Robles. That'll be a great show. Keeping the music going here. This is Dan and Shay and

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Ben Hayes, wherever you're headed this summer, take us along with you. Big Green Tractor, it's Jason Aldean on Sunny Country.

0: Sunny Country 102.5, Megan Moroney and Medicine. Well, Jesse and Jay have your chance to win tickets to see Mitchell Tenpenny next Friday, August 14th at the Shumash Casino Resort. Ought to be a great show. 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The Central Coast's best country music continues. More on the way.
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Ben Hayes, hope you're enjoying the tunes. 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

0: 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Hi, happy hump day.
1: Wait, my stomach's making weird noises already?
0: Yeah.
1: I usually get those weird noises out of my system before I leave the house. Not, you know, try to anyway.
0: Gross.
1: Well, you brought it up.
0: I said with my mouth. You said stomach.
1: Oh, you made the weird noise.
0: Because I was saying brrrr.
1: Oh, I didn't catch the brrrr.
0: Yes.
1: And the gliss at the end of the fall. Oh, I gotcha.
0: Yeah.
1: You saved me.
0: Well, this is a great way to start the day.
1: I know. Well, hey, listen.
0: It's going wonderfully.
1: You know, it's so funny because people, most of our, I won't call them fans, that sounds pretentious, but most of our friends.
0: Listeners.
1: That listen. They tell me all the time that they love the fact that we're just us and not, you know, the morning zoo. Because, you know, we could start the show like most of morning shows do and do the whole, from the top of the broadcasting center, it's Jesse and Jen. No, I don't like that. I'd rather just be us. If I stub my toe, you're going to know about it.
0: Gross.
1: It's like yesterday, she doesn't know it, but we were talking about her leaving for a weekend away. And she said something like, yes, I can't wait. And I'm like, yep. That's it. People love that we share our emotions. That we
0: wait. I had a funny story. Oh, I have a funny story to tell you. But
1: right,
0: hold on.
1: Right
0: I got,
1: now, or do you want to hold it?
0: Well, wait a second. Oh, but I forgot. I just remembered that I wanted to tell you a story today.
1: Okay,
0: but I'll do it.
1: All right. Well, think of it again, and we'll circle back.
0: Okay.
1: Riley Green is on the way for me in a couple of minutes. That's pretty cool. Kojo. We'll hear from Brad and Carrie. Also, Bailey Zimmerman's coming up. Some Stapleton, and there's something we can do for your text. That's 805-925-5700.
0: We got an open request line. 805-925-KSNI.
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0: 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It's Cody Johnson and the Painter. Happy Wednesday.
1: I know. It's hump day. I'm stoked for that.
0: It's 8:05.
1: Mm-hmm. It's actually Thursday for Jessie.
0: It is.
1: Because she won't be here Friday or Monday.
0: Mm.
1: That's all right. That's all right. I took a couple days. You covered. I'll hold down the fort while she's gone.
0: Thank you. Well, wait. You took 5. I'm taking 2, so I'm going to sprinkle 3 in more.
1: You could. Nobody told you you'd only take 2.
0: I know, but my angel, that's a long time for him to be away from his bed.
1: I getcha. Here's the thing. I'm working Friday morning, but then Friday, as soon as the show's done, I'm bailing, so I'll be gone the rest of the weekend and Monday, too. So
0: good.
1: I'm okay with it, man. I'm trying to squeeze a couple last lake days in before the kids go back to school.
0: Good for you.
1: And that's what I want to do.
0: Wait, are you going to do the lake or the ocean?
1: I'm probably going to do both because my son's a lifeguard in Cayucas and he's not off until like Monday. So, we'll go to the lake on Monday. That's why I'm taking Monday off. But Saturday and Sunday, I think, Sophie and I are going to go out looking for marine mammals and stuff. The ocean's too cold to get into.
0: I agree.
1: Plus there's sharks and stuff.
0: Sharks!
1: It's just by luck, like I jump in off the boat to make a little cannonball. And then it would be like 20 yards away from a shark. And that's the sound that they think sounds like a flailing seal. And they're like,
0: What is that? What is that?
1: All right, more of the Central Coast Best Country next.
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0: remind you. I just got all the dirty towels off the floor. I don't want to be reminded of you. Yeah. Anytime. Come on.
1: Ooh. Yeah, but how many times do I have to remind you to pick up all the darn towels off the floor?
0: What are you talking about?
2: 15 years. It's a long time.
0: Brad and Carrie, Sunny Country 102.5, Jesse and Jane. We still remember. I think that was, no. Yeah. Did they do another
2: Roger,
0: duet? They
2: Roger
0: did do another duet together.
1: Really, did they?
0: I think so. We I don't know. It might have been that one, but he brought her out as a hologram in Paso Robles. And that way, everybody, like 95% of the audience, including me, for half a second, were fooled that Carrie was actually there.
1: Was that the fighter? Did Keith Urban do that? Are we getting mixed up? Or did
0: no, it was Brad Paisley for sure. No, you know what it was? I apologize. It wasn't Carrie at all. It was Brad and Alison Krauss. And he brought Alison Krauss out for the Whiskey Lullaby part. And it was... I'm old. Don't listen to me.
1: This has been fun.
0: I know for a fact this is Jordan Davis because I'm reading it right now. It has to be, right? Tell me it is.
1: He's trying to check her out.
0: Sunny.

0: that button there?
1: Better together. It's Luke Combs, Sunny Country 102.5. Good morning. It's Jesse and Jane.
0: You know you're on fast decline when your partner has to say, press the button. Turn it on.
1: Turn the mics on. Press play.
0: It's a good thing we're not landing at LAX and she's the car. Hey, Pyle, did you put the landing gear down?
1: Hey, do we've got wheels?
0: Put the landing gear down. We're
1: Yeah, you and I would not be in this job anymore if we had people's lives on our line, on the line.
0: Jesse would be like, from the cockpit, we're going to go around again. Cam forgot to put the landing gear down.
1: Oh, we'll my just... gosh. Imagine.
0: Oh, Lordy. Hey, we have some great tunage on the way for you. Bailey Zimmerman's coming up. Some Chris Capleton, even Morgan Wallen, Jason Aldean, Dan and Shay, Luke Bryan, Luke Combs again.
1: Hey.
0: You can't get away from the good stuff.
1: We got a whole lineup for you. Mm-hmm.
0: And some tickets for you to win later on this morning as well. So we'll let you pick at the ticket for something cool. I mean, with Dustin Lynch, we got M10, we've got Ty Myers, I don't think we have any.
1: You know what we do have, though, is Alison Krauss in Union Station in October.
0: I really want to go to that.
1: Yeah.
0: I can't plan that far ahead, though. All right, keep listening to win.
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0: 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It's Jesse and Jay. Bailey Zimmerman. Heartbreak. Desperado in the Chevy Silverado.
1: Love it.
0: Silly antenna.
1: Why am I silly? For loving it?
0: Yeah.
1: All right.
0: Hey.
1: I'll own that.
0: Do you think if you had to guess, men or women are chiller with jury duty?
1: Men or women are chiller with what?
0: Jury duty. Like, you know, you get in the mailbox, women. You're getting called for jury duty.
1: I think women are probably more chill.
0: Somewhat surprisingly, it's actually men.
1: Really?
0: Mm-hmm.
1: Maybe because they get out of their routine and, you know.
0: Yeah, men are way, 34% of men said they'd rather just go to jury duty than work.
1: Hmm.
0: Kind of get you out of the office
1: a little bit.
0: That's
1: exactly what I was thinking, is like, that's the only reason why anybody would probably want jury duty is because it's a deviation from their norm.
0: Right.
1: You know?
0: Have you ever done it?
1: I've been called twice, and actually I got close to being picked to be on the jury last time, but on the third and final round, or the final round of dismissals, they
0: excused
1: cut me loose.
0: You.
1: Yeah, excused me.
0: Hmm.
1: I was bummed, too, because it wasn't going to be a long trial. They said it was going to be maybe a week to 10 days, and those are good trials, because some trials go for months.
0: Why were you bummed that you got excused, though?
1: I wanted to serve. I wanted to feel what it, I wanted, and it wasn't a gruesome murder case or a, you know, ugly case. It was just a landlord-tenant dispute.
0: Like, oh, okay.
1: You know, it was going to be like being on Judge Joe Brown for the afternoon.
0: Got it.
1: But
0: I was like, that's ideal. You didn't have to do it, and you're excused for a whole year.
1: Yeah. I actually got, I'll be due any time now because, I didn't, summons came, they changed the way they do the summons, they look differently now,
0: oh,
1: I guess.
0: Yeah. They text you, they email you, they call you, and they mail it.
1: I didn't get a text.
0: There's no more, you didn't, mm-hmm. Yeah, I got text. Yeah, there's no more, like, oh, it's not certified mail, so I didn't open it. No, yeah. They caught on to that.
1: Yeah.
0: So now it's like, really, you didn't get my call, email, voicemail, or snail mail?
1: I want to serve, I just pray that I don't get picked to be on a jury for something, ugh, like I don't want to look at crime scene photos. I don't
0: like
1: want to look
0: at child.
1: I'm
0: situation.
1: Not good at that, man.
0: I
1: couldn't even watch ER back in the day. My wife would watch ER and I'd cover my head during gruesome scenes. Even the sounds of the fake suction would be like.
0: Speaking of that, did you watch the new Scott Peterson thing?
1: No.
0: Dude.
1: I'm not interested in it. I don't like the... All my friends, everybody... It's
0: there is no guts and glory in
1: it. But it's the number one podcast sensation in America is the true crime stuff, and I'm not into it.
0: Oh, yeah, for sure.
1: I don't... I'd rather... I like happy stuff.
0: But the Scott Peterson thing, it's crazy. He really might be innocent.
1: Okay.
0: I don't know. I'm starting to believe it now.
1: Okay.
0: Check it out.
1: All right. Here's Stapleton on Sunny Country.

0: finished. It's all sparkly and beautiful. Sunny country. Hey, it's Jesse and Jay. How are you?
1: What's going on?
0: How are ya? Hope you're having a fantastic day so far. We're already halfway through the work week, friends.
1: Nice.
0: Seems doable.
1: Yeah.
0: Yeah?
1: I think so.
0: Okay, cool.
1: It could be doable.
0: It could be doable.
1: You're going to have to talk me into it, though.
0: Yeah. Tomorrow's Friday for me.
1: I know it. Hey, sit tight. Luke Bryan is on the way for you. Also, Jason Aldean and Dan and Shay.
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0: the I think thing is kind of what kills it for me. You think you love me? Call me when you know for sure.
1: I saw. It's funny you say that because it's not about love, but I saw a post yesterday on Instagram that said, should it be legal for a police officer or first responder to break the window of an automobile just to save a dog? And I was like, just to save a dog?
0: Yes, it should.
1: Like that word, just to save a dog, I Karen'd up on my comment. I'm like, really? Just, I mean, I know you didn't mean it the way I'm taking it, but just to save a dog? Like, what do you mean, just?
0: I mean, if it has a heartbeat, you save it.
1: Of course.
0: If it said, what if it said, just to save a pet gecko?
1: Yes.
0: Save it.
1: Heck yeah. By the way, California and several other states have what's called a Good Samaritan law. And it's not just about, you know, you hear the Fighting Black Back commercial about the fentanyl and stuff. That's true. But it's also about, if you're in a parking lot and the dog is suffering and you take actions into your own hand and break the window, you're not going to be charged with vandalism or that because the Good Samaritan law protects you. You were trying to save a creature, a breathing soul.
0: What if you also slashed their tires and keyed their car?
1: Well, that's... come on.
0: Like, what if you were a little bit angry that they left their dog in there, so you were also like...
1: I was pretty sure that they had butterflies in their car and their tires, and they were just flying around in the air in there, so I had to slash all four to try and let them out.
0: Yeah.
1: No, that won't fly.
0: No, okay. Just asking for a friend.
1: Come on.
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4: 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It's Scott and the Query.
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0: Yeah.
1: Sunny Country, hey, for Jesse and Jay. Holy cow. Oh, sorry. What? Are you here? Are you there?
2: I can hear.
1: Oh, okay, cool. Have you heard about protein maxing?
2: No, because I'm a fat guy.
1: Well, protein maxing is just a viral trend. I mean, it's simple. It's just trying to eat as much protein as possible.
2: Mm-hmm.
1: But here's what's funny. It's gotten so bad that it's causing the price of baby formula to go up.
2: Oh, gosh.
1: Yeah, whey protein is the key ingredient in most infant formulas, if you didn't know. And now that gym bros online are going crazy over it, the price has been skyrocketing.
2: Hmm.
1: Bro. There's another thing, though, that's causing the increase in price, too. The weight loss meds, the GLP-1s,
2: mm-hmm.
1: because that, I think your protein intake needs to be through the roof when you're on those.
2: Okay.
1: So the demand for protein drinks and all that kind of stuff, because sometimes it's easier to just drink your dinner.
2: Mm.
1: Wow. Mm. But I'm sorry. I'm not okay with that changing the baby formula situation. Like,
2: I know.
1: Stay away from that. Let the families that need that to stay 100%. Affordable.
2: There's
1: that
2: enough
1: affordable.
2: Protein powders out
1: There's
2: there.
1: There's enough junk. Yeah. Leave the baby stuff alone.
2: You know, I'm old enough to have remembered all the fad diets, the Atkins diet. There was one in the 80s called the AIDS diet. And it was before the disease, actually.
1: Cool. Yeah, let's call it anything
2: they, well,
1: but
2: they
1: that.
2: Had to dump it real quickly. But it's true. Someone just laughed right now because they remember it. And, you know, there was times when they were like, oh, don't eat butter. Don't eat eggs because it's polyunsaturated. Eat margarine instead. We know that margarine's worse for you than butter. We know that, you know, fake sugar is worse for you than real sugar. Like, just eat whole foods. And I don't mean the brand whole foods. I mean, eat foods that are natural, that aren't over-processed. And you need carbs in your diet. You don't just need protein. If you think you can exist on just protein, you can't. You need a dynamic, you know, diet. I'm telling you, said the fat guy.
1: Yeah, exactly.
2: Shut up.
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0: 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Hi, it's Jesse and Jay.
1: Ella Langley. She's in Texas. I'm going to go see her in October down in L.A. In fact, I'm going to be at the Greek two different nights. I wish they'd book somebody on the off night because I'm going to be there like on a Tuesday and a Thursday.
0: So find like another theater. Go somewhere else in L.A. I'm sure there's other things to do.
1: Maybe. That's what I'm planning to do because...
0: Maybe. You're in Los Angeles.
1: I'm taking my daughter to Role Model, and I think Role Model is the night before or the two nights before Ella. So, Sophie doesn't really care about Ella, but she'd be okay hanging with Dad. And maybe we could go to Warner Brothers Studio on the off day or something, or just go down to, Manhattan Beach or Muscle Beach or something. I don't know. It's dilemmas, man.
0: Muscle Beach.
1: Santa Monica.
0: Yeah, exactly.
1: Gonna swim out past the breakers. Watch the world go by.
0: Here's Nate Smith. It's Whiskey on You.
1: On Sunny Country.

0: It's Cody Johnson, The Fall. Sunny Country, hey, it's Jesse and Jay. Guess who wants to be a country singer all of a sudden?
1: I don't know.
0: Travis Kelce.
1: Really?
0: Yep. He's been talking about making a country album for months, apparently. Huh. Then they say when he sang a duet with Taylor at their wedding, it was kind of the test run. Mm. But I don't know. I mean, if you need any celebrity to get you in your foot in the door, you married her.
1: Well,
0: you guys still have to earn the respect of Nashville, though, I think.
1: 100%.
0: But with Taylor in his corner, sky's the limit,
1: bro. It's the respect of the fans, really.
0: Yeah. I mean, Beyonce won a Grammy for her country album.
1: 100%. The other thing is Jesse and I can't tell you the number of times we've welcomed artists into the radio station to do their radio tour. And then we know that some rich uncle somewhere is just financing them to test the waters on their dream. And,
0: right, but they don't already have a built-in fan base.
1: No, but I get it. But, I mean, if it's not a matter of knowing Taylor or not, Travis is rich enough that if he wanted to do it, even if he wasn't married to the biggest star on
0: Kobe
1: the planet.
0: Kobe Bryant did it.
1: Right.
0: Yeah.
1: You just fund your own.
0: But here's the thing. We had the daughter of a quite famous country music artist come in and do an album and do a show and do the whole deal, and she didn't go anywhere.
1: I know. Crystal Keith's one, too. Her dad's Toby Keith, and her career hasn't done much either.
0: Yeah.
1: But
0: Brooke Hogan, remember her?
1: Yeah, my point is that if you, without the backing of somebody, you would have to get signed by a record label, and what they do is they say, okay, we love your stuff, we're going to put you up, we're going to finance your record, we're going to pay for the recording and all that stuff, and then we'll get our money back when you start selling millions of copies of albums. You can bypass that whole process if you've got a rich uncle, or if you're Travis Kelce and you've got millions of dollars in the bank and you can cut a check for a couple hundred grand just to go, hey, it's make me t-shirts, make me backstage passes, and book some dates. I'm going on tour.
0: Sure, sure.
1: Done. You know, you don't have to be talented.
0: Interesting.
1: I've seen plenty of artists that come through and I'm like, how did they get in? It's like, they got a rich uncle or somebody that's paying all the hotel bills and stuff.
0: Be nice.
1: I know it. But I don't know. Do you think Travis Kelce would have it? It, you know, the air quote it.
0: It, yeah, I don't know. I mean,
1: we'll wait and see.
0: What I'd rather figure out is how do I get a runcle? I want a rich uncle that pays for me and my life.
1: I'm going to hold judgment, not on Jesse's runcle comment, that's normal, on Travis's singing ability until I hear it. I'm going to hold judgment.
0: Fair, me too.
1: All right, MacArthur from Hardy and Gang are next.
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0: Morning, y'all. It's Lainey Wilson, and you're starting your day with Jesse and Jay on Sunny Country.
1: All right, the check cleared. I didn't know if your Venmo account had enough in it the other night when we, you know, talked her into that, but clearly Jesse's...
2: I wasn't even there, bro. Don't play me on your shenanigans.
1: Oh, Lordy. What's going on, man?
2: Oh, hey. Just cruising through a hump day. Mm-hmm. I did something really funny yesterday.
1: Really?
2: Dude. So a friend of mine...
1: Embarrassingly funny?
2: Yes.
1: Please tell us.
2: A friend of mine sends me a picture, right, of this listing on Facebook Marketplace. And it's this, it's an outdoor activity garden, right? So it's this deal. You have to look at it, right?
1: Oh, yeah, yeah.
2: And I was like, oh my gosh, that'd be so cool. Ostipasti would love this. Mm-hmm. It has a little slide and the whole nine, right? Mm-hmm. So I called my dad and I was like, hey, can I borrow your truck? I called Corey, my friend who sent it to me, and I was like, let's go on an adventure. Let's go to AG. Let's pick this thing up. It was $50. I was like, cool.
1: Boom.
2: Jay Turner. We get there.
1: They catfished you.
2: It could literally fit in the passenger seat of my car. It's like this big.
1: Really?
2: That picture makes it look like it's a full-on outdoor shindig. It's like 24 by 24.
1: You got spinal tapped. She doesn't know what that means, but she got spinal tapped.
2: I'm going to assume it's bad. But I was like, dude, $50. Like, this should have been listed for $25.
1: Did you pay it?
2: Yeah. Well, it was like a drop-off. Like, I didn't meet her. It was a door thing. It was a Venmo. Like,
1: oh.
2: I should have just been like, never mind, it's tiny. Bye.
1: Yeah.
2: But I panicked, and I drove all the way to AG.

0: man had to put gas in dad's truck.
1: There's a sucker in every crowd.
0: Dude, I really should have just left it. Now that I'm thinking back, like, I didn't need this. Like, and she doesn't owe me anything. I didn't owe her. Like, she could have kept the listing up. Like, yeah. I could have gone and been like, hey, sorry, it's not what I thought it was.
1: 100% you should have.
0: Oh, my God, why didn't I?
1: I don't know.
0: I totally panicked.
1: She probably thinks you're stoked about it. You probably hear it on the radio right now and going, oh, my gosh.
0: No, I'm devastated. If you're listening, text me.
1: Yeah, she wants her money back. She'll bring that damn thing. She'll bring that thing right back to your curb.
0: I'll bring it over in my smart car. It's so tiny.
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0: 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Hi, it's Jesse and Jay. Guess who just announced some more tour dates?
1: Taylor Swift.
0: Garth and Winona. Oh. Yep, they're Blame It All on My Roots tour. He just added some more, $153 after fees. All the same price for those tickets.
1: Any in our area?
0: No.
1: And by area, I mean California, maybe Vegas.
0: I don't know what the other dates are. But he's got Denver, so he's moving this way. Let's see.
1: I like Winona.
0: Yeah?
1: Yeah.
0: The Troubadour Blue? Troubadour Blue.
1: Mm. I think Winona is Elvis's love child.
0: I could see that.
1: Mm-hmm.
0: No,
1: I'm not the only one either. There's a big underground, you know, theory about that in Nashville.
0: Really?
1: Uh-huh.
0: Mm.
1: Not me.
0: And the fact that Winona and Ashley look 0% alike.
1: Well, yeah, but we know they're not. They don't have the same parents.
0: Oh, I didn't know
1: dads.
0: That.
1: No.
0: Why do they have the same last name?
1: Because you can have, like, you could have a half brother that you're, you know, you're the same father but different mothers.
0: Oh, do they?
1: I think so. I think they have the same mother, different fathers.
0: Then
1: I don't know.
0: How do they have the same last name?
1: You know, I don't know, marriage or something. I went by Halliwell for years because.
0: But the last name comes from dad.
1: I know, and Halliwell wasn't my name.
0: Ashley Judd, Winona Judd.
1: Google it.
0: I'll find out.
1: I know you will.

0: woo-hoo. You think after all these years of singing that, the band's kind of like, woo-hoo.
1: No way. Everyone's screaming your name and you're signing a paycheck, but are you cashing a paycheck signed by Kenny?
0: Yeah, that's a good point.
1: Now they
0: aight.
1: They aight.
0: It's Sunny Country 102.5 with Kenny Chesney and Young. He opened with that song at the California Mid-State Fair back in 2002-ish, I think.

0: Just a little bummed, but if you were planning to see Stella that night, forget about it.
1: It ain't going to happen. You're going to have to go see her at her own show.
0: Yep. We do have her coming up, though, and we have John Party and Morgan Wallen coming up as well.
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0: Don't we? It's Morgan Wallen, Sunny Country. Hi, we're Jesse and Jay. It's 8:25.
1: I do.
0: You do?
1: I can't speak for everybody. Don't we's a little presumptuous, but I do. I can speak for myself. I like it in life.
0: Good.
1: Rock and roll, partying.
0: Yeah.
1: You know.
0: Having 40 acres.
1: I know.
0: I feel like proud of that now because I know what it is since I Googled it.
1: Yeah,
0: that spot out in the 40.
1: Yeah,
0: that's a total normal farmer's term that you've got 40 acres to do as you please.
1: I didn't know that term either.
0: I had to look it up.
1: There you go. You can get any info you need right now just at your fingertips. In fact, I think when you go to the airport and they're trying to change your seat, they're not at all. They're like Googling stuff. They're like...
0: For sure. They're just running their... Yeah, they're...
1: No, they're probably
0: their fingers over the keys.
1: They're texting somebody three kiosks away going, this jackass thinks I'm changing his seat. What'd you do last night?
0: Yeah, seriously. Instant Messenger. American Airlines Messenger.
1: There's no way it takes that many keystrokes. I can do it on my phone for like... Boop, boop, boop, done.
0: Yeah, seriously. What are you working on over there, Frank?
1: Silly.
0: What are you working on?
1: I haven't flown in a long time, and I don't miss it.
0: Although
1: Jesse's flying on Friday. That's a quick hop down to
0: Ensenada. But I still have so many nerves.
1: Oh, flying with the baby.
0: Yes. Yeah. Austin's never flown before.
1: This is a good flight. Good, you know,
0: this test. That's why we did this. Yeah. This is a practice flight for the Nashville one.
1: Yeah. And Nashville's not that bad, but it's...
0: You know, I mean, it's still...
1: 4 hours.
0: Trapping a baby. No, it's like almost six.
1: To Nashville?
0: Isn't it?
1: Boston's only five.
0: Are you lying?
1: Uh-uh.
0: Okay.
1: It's different coming back because you're fighting the jet stream.
0: Right.
1: She'll have fun flying with the baby. Even if it's miserable, it won't be for long. His ears will pop and then he'll fall asleep.
0: He's going to be great.
1: Yeah. He's going to look out the window and love it.

0: It's Thomas Trent. After all, the bars are closed. Sunny Country High, it's Jesse and Jay at 8:33 on a Wednesday.
1: I don't like hearing that song at 8:32 in the morning, 8:33 in the morning, because after all the bars are closed, when I was young, we always went to Denny's or something. And now, I got a grand slam in my mind. I got hash browns. I want some of that.
0: Some of the good stuff.
1: I always want food, though. I can't help it.
0: Here's a funny thing. A list of things that have become completely socially acceptable in the last, I don't know, 5-8 years.
1: Okay.
0: And it is kind of true.
1: All right.
0: Location sharing.
1: Yeah.
0: It used to be creepy, right? Like, everyone's like, oh my gosh, like, why do you need to know where I am? But now, it's just about, like, hey, if something happens, or like, hey, are you on your way? You just kind of check, like, oh, cool, they'll be here in 2 minutes. No need to call and see if they're on their way,
1: right.
0: You know? And I think I love it. Like, I just check it to be like, oh, cool, like, did your flight leave yet? You know, right. Like, I'm more just curious about
1: their well-being. I have Life 360 and I have my kids. I can check on them at any time. But, yeah, if Jesse went somewhere and she said, hey, you know.
0: Just keep an eye.
1: Keep an eye.
0: Yeah.
1: Keep my six.
0: Yeah, I think I think it's fun.
1: And I've used also share ETA, pretty common on, you know, when you're using, what do they call it, the screen on your...
0: Sorry, I'm not following you.
1: Yeah.
0: I would help if I could.
1: When you're CarPlay, Apple CarPlay.
0: Oh, okay.
1: On Apple CarPlay, the map, you know, one of the options is share ETA. And even when you're driving, you just say, hey... What's your name? Share my ETA with Jesse. And bloop, shared with Jesse.
0: Gotcha.
1: And then you're like, oh, he'll be in 15 minutes.
0: Easy.
1: But
0: easy.
1: That's not a permanent follow. Like, that's a one-time.
0: A one-time share. Yeah. And honestly, too, if you're not, I mean, if you're in a friendship or a relationship thing, like, I don't need to monitor you.
1: Right.
0: You know what I mean? Like, if you're at work, you should be at work. Or if you're out, you know, doing what, like, it's not to, like, check up on you, right? It's more just like, hey, like, are you good? All good?
1: So. Yeah. If you turn location up missing, sharing, we'll know where your last location was.
0: Location sharing, totally acceptable.
1: Okay.
0: Another thing is constantly canceling plans. There used to be this, like, big stigma, right? Like, oh, you're such a flake. You're such a flake. But I think now, if you're honest about it, it's totally acceptable. If you're just like, dude, I'm spent. Like, I need a day. I need to just do nothing tonight. What do they say? Protecting your peace or whatever, you know, like, that's kind of a dumb term, but I get it now. And if somebody were to tell me, like, I'm exhausted and I just need an hour to myself, oh my gosh, like, thanks for telling me. Let's reschedule.
1: What about this? What about, like, I'm not exhausted, no fake excuse. And maybe you were exhausted, but if you weren't, just, I don't want to go. I don't feel like playing paintball. Sorry. Or I'm not into hiking.
0: I think those should have been a no right out the gate.
1: Yeah.
0: So if I ask you to do something like go play paintball, and you're like, totally, you're like, let's do it. And then we make plans and do the deal.
1: Yeah.
0: And then you're like, wait, I don't want to go play paintball. It's like, bro, why didn't you say that from the beginning? So no, that one would make me mad.
1: There you go.
0: Photos of your children online. Not only are people, like, less concerned about sharing images of their own kids, but, like, family members, other parents, even the kids' schools seem less hesitant about sharing and posting photos online.
1: Mm-hmm.
0: That used to be a, like, no, sign of consent. Like, it was a big thing.
1: Yeah.
0: But that seems to be normal now. Open, guilt-free cheating, academically. Like, there's
1: using
0: always been,
1: chat,
0: like,
1: TPT
0: cheating on tests and assignments and all that, but using AI
1: is the key
0: all these
1: there.
0: All these online resources, it just doesn't seem that bad to people anymore. It seems like just, like, another faster way, get it done, get it over with, it's completed, move
1: totally.
0: On.
1: Totally.
0: Yeah, whereas before, it's like, oh my God, you cheated on your math test.
1: Especially now, with GPT and AI and stuff.
0: Yeah.
1: It's like, just, and us, by the way, we've been using Google forever. It's not AI, but it's just pretty close. And I mean, we've been, for the past 10 years, any answer you've needed,
0: it's all right there.
1: Google it.
0: Yeah. It's
1: and that's,
0: so easy.
1: That's artificial intelligence.
0: Another thing that's become socially acceptable is bringing a water bottle everywhere.
1: Yeah.
0: Like, if you have guests over for a nice dinner and you're like, oh, what can I get you to drink? And they just, like, plop their huge hot pink Stanley cup on the table. Like, I'm good.
1: Yeah.
0: I just have my water.
1: Well, that's because it's really not water. They probably have Tito's in it.
0: Mine's water. I mean, mine's most 99% of the time, mine's water. But it also seems kind of like hospitality rejection, you know? Like, sometimes it's like, oh, cool. Like, what can I get you to drink? And it's like, I don't need yours. I got my own. Like, your water's not good enough. Like, how filtered is it?
1: Funny.
0: And lastly, profanity. Socially acceptable. More than ever.
1: Yeah.
0: How it's just very casual. Swearing has become, and, you know, it's like, yeah, whatever. And I feel like it's much more common to hear kids using naughty language.
1: Oh, yeah.
0: And I mean kids at like 14, 13, 12, you know. I don't know. I don't know if I'll feel differently once Austin can actually talk, but I don't care at all.
1: Interestingly,
0: if you're using it for emphasis, yeah. If you're calling somebody the B word versus saying like, oh, today was a B word.
1: Yeah.
0: I'm like, whatever.
1: Yeah.
0: It's a word. Like, it's not, you're not hurting anybody. Like, what? People look down on you because you said the B word? Maybe, but that's going to be something you navigate when you're a young adult or an adult. And you.
1: It's funny that she gravitated to the B word as profanity because that's not even the profanity. I mean, there's Meredith. We played a song on the radio for Meredith Brooks called that.
0: 20 years ago, 30.
1: Yeah, but so what? It still goes to my point. That's a very benign cuss word.
0: I don't
1: think
0: so.
1: If your 13-year-old said that word, you'd be like, come on. That's, you know.
0: What's the worst one?
1: Oh, please.
0: The C word?
1: And more. We don't need to go into that. We know what they are. You know what they are.
0: I don't, because I thought the B word was.
1: Whatever.
0: I thought that was one of the top two.
1: What about 18 double hockey sticks? Is that bad?
0: On the radio, Jay Turner! What are you thinking?
1: We're going to be on the boss's carpet at 10:01.
0: Seriously. See you guys never.
1: Well, those trends, I get them. You know, I mean, the location thing for sure I do with my kids. I don't do it with other people. But
0: sharing the location.
1: If you ask me to say, hey, I'm going on a, you know.
0: I have it with most of my friends.
1: Well, that's cool.
0: Just, yeah, check it in. Oh, my gosh. Hey, cool. You're in Maui or whatever. Like, nice. Oh, cool.
1: Nice.
0: Yeah. Shout out to Taylor. Just got back from Maui. And yesterday, I saw that she was at the airport. So I texted her and was like, safe flight.
1: Yeah.
0: You know, because I was like, oh, cool. Her trip must be wrapping up. I wouldn't have remembered that she had a flight at 4 o'clock on Tuesday. No way.
1: Right?
0: But I was able to, and she was probably like, what a great friend. And I took the time to send the text. Yeah. So that's there.
1: That's,
0: you know.
1: That's good.
0: Anyway.
1: It's a warm blanket. It's a warm hug from afar.
0: Yes.
1: If she sent me the message, she'd be like, Jay Turner, why are you at the Rhino?
0: Uh-huh.
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0: really need is just a little good news. Just a little.
1: Sunny Country 102.5. Good morning. It's Jesse and Jay.
0: Just a smidge.
1: We'll did I, remember I was telling you about the little play structure thing that I thought was gigantic,
0: yeah,
1: whatever?
0: Course.
1: Did I show you the pictures?
0: Mm-mm.
1: I didn't, huh? Okay.
0: So you showed me a picture on your phone, but I didn't get... Yeah, absolutely.
1: Does that look normal size?
0: Well, now that I look at it and I know, you can tell by the depth of field that they put it in front of that shed to make it look...
1: It's like as big as my child.
0: It's funny.
1: Ah!
0: Wait, both those pictures were posted? Or just the one from the outside?
1: This is the one on the listing.
0: Right. And that's
1: the one.
0: And then
1: I went and bought it. And this is it in my living room.
0: Yeah.
1: Because you don't even need to put it outside. I got totally gypped or duped. No, duped. She didn't gyp. I didn't ask questions, right? But yeah, Facebook Marketplace listing for this kid's playset. I thought it was a big outdoor activity thing. And it's like.
0: You mentioned it earlier this morning. And I came this close to saying, why? And I did. I'm like, why didn't you tell her no that I don't want it?
1: I panicked. You're too kind. And you know what's funny? She wasn't even there. It was a porch pickup, and I left the money under the mat. I very, very easily could have messaged her and been like, hey, I'm so sorry. It's not what I was looking for. Thanks.
0: Or she would have gotten there and said, like everyone else on Marketplace, she ghosted me.
1: I don't know what. I just felt this weird. It didn't even cross my mind to bail. Mm. I was just like, well, junk. This is not what I wanted. But also, I mean, it's his size right now. It just won't be in a month.
0: Maybe she hasn't gone home yet. You can race up there and, you know,
1: totally
0: look under
1: failed.
0: The mat.
1: Totally failed.
0: What if you had taken it and left nothing? It would have been like, she stole it.
1: That's not good, people.
0: I know. Well, you could have left. You know what? How much did you pay for it?
1: $50.

0: What?
1: I know. That's my point. For $50, I thought it was big.
0: I think you could buy it new for $50.
1: I looked, and it actually was half off. It's $100 new.
2: She's like, I had this.
1: I googled it right. I was like, this is BS.
2: Well, you could have left 25 and said, hey, I didn't.
1: That's what I should have. Like, this wasn't worth it.
2: Yeah. Your kids' boogers are still on it. At least clean it off next time.
1: Seriously.
2: Hang tight. More of the Central Coast Best Country is next.
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0: Jordan Davis. Next thing you know, Sunny Country 102.5, Jesse and Jay in the morning. Hi.
1: Oh, hey.
0: What's going on?
1: Oh, hey.
0: What's going on?
1: Just another day in paradise.
0: Hump day. It's a Thursday for Jesse. It's a Wednesday for the rest of us because she's off on Friday and Monday.
1: I am off.
0: That's okay.
1: Hey, want to see something funny?
0: Mm-hmm.
1: I was doing laundry last night, and I had to take a picture of this because I'm like, I need to get stock and shout it out because who's messier? My grown-up boyfriend or my child? Like, sour cream all over Justin's shorts. He, like, dropped his whole dinner on himself. All right, Austin's got, like, sweet potatoes all over him. Like, Jesus.
0: I know.
1: Laundry has gotten very different in the last 8 months.
0: I know.
1: Like, there's just junk on everything. Golly, gee whiz. Like, I used to be able to just turn my laundry hamper over in the washer, and now I have to take out each article, like, spray it down.
0: Well, you know, it's interesting.
1: Let it soak.
0: We don't think about it that much, but when a woman becomes a mom, she doesn't just become a mom to the kids, she's a mom to the husband, and she becomes the head of the household.
1: Yes, I'm raising two boys and two dogs.
0: 100%. 100%. I'm a divorced guy, but I can acknowledge and definitely give homage to the contributions that my ex made. And I'll be honest, she did 85% of everything. The banking, the finances, she kept the house. And I don't just mean cleaning. I participated. I helped vacuum and I did dishes and I helped scour tubs out and stuff. I wasn't useless, but if I'm being fully transparent, she did 85% of the essential stuff that it takes to run a household.
1: And I got to acknowledge that.
0: I have to give her that because it's true.
1: But and most I was

0: kind and of gotta, you to
1: I,
0: acknowledge
1: I,
0: that.
1: I have to give her that because it's true.
0: But and I was alone.
1: She, by the way, she liked it that way. She didn't want me doing it.
0: Right.
1: She had control.
0: Yeah.
1: I don't mean that in a negative way.
0: I know.
1: She just liked to know, like you, she's alpha. She wants to know that it's my way.

0: 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It's Jesse and Jay.
1: Lainey Wilson. And John Mayer. Wonder how Duck felt about her going to that session. Lainey, I know I don't ever come to the studio with you, but I'm coming today. Why?
0: We'll be at that one.
1: Yeah, I'm a big fan of his. I want to get his autograph. Keep an eye on him.
0: Yeah, we just want to make sure he's as nice as everyone says he is.
1: He gets to the studio and he's like, can we get John in an isolation booth? I know it's normally just for vocals, but can you record the ISO tracks in of the guitar in there? Like, put him in that closet and lock the door. Oh, Mayor.
0: Oh, jeez.
1: It's not fair. He's probably in a committed relationship by now. I don't know. He just has a reputation.
0: And not a good one.
1: Carly Pearce and Zach Top on the way.
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2: Is the volatility of the stock market driving you crazy? 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

0: 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Zach Top is called South of Sanity.
1: What's going on?
0: Did you watch Zach Brown on Family Feud?
1: No.
0: No? What? Celebrity Family Feud. It's the best.
1: I didn't know we were on.
0: Oh, yeah. No, it's great. Zach Brown and Mickey Guyton and their families competed against each other.
1: Mm-hmm.
0: And when Zach... Well, shoot. Can I spoil it?
1: I guess. Go ahead.
0: I don't have... Now I'm panicking.
1: We don't care.
0: Zach's team won. Mm-hmm. And when it came time for the fast money round, he made show history.
1: Did he make $40 million and that's why he gave away all those trips?
0: No. You can only make, what, 25?
1: I don't know.
0: Yeah, you can only make 25 on that show.
1: Okay.
0: But, you know, the fast round, the lightning round, whatever, sure. Fast money, yeah. Where you have to go like, bam, bam, bam, bam, bam, bam, bam. Right. You have to get at least 200 points together. And when it was Zach's turn, Steve Harvey said that he earned 195.
1: Wow.
0: On his own.
1: Wow.
0: And Steve Harvey said that was the highest fast money score he's ever seen.
1: He's a smart feller, that, Zach.
0: And you're a fart smeller.
1: Oh, man, I'm supposed to be the juvenile one here.
0: Sorry.
1: Kane Brown on the way, Darius Rucker, and some Tucker Wetmer, too.
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0: Money Country. Hey, it's Jesse and Jay.
1: What's up?
0: The orange juice. Oh, my gosh, that's going to be my life.
1: I know. Wait till he takes a sip of orange juice after brushing his teeth. It'll be
0: you know
1: first.
0: What he did yesterday for the first time?
1: What?
0: Drank from a straw.
1: Really?
0: Mm-hmm.
1: That's excellent.
0: Yeah, we had a practice. It took us a while, yeah. But, you know, whatever.
1: How do you teach a kid that doesn't know how to drink?
0: Like, I know.
1: You just demonstrate over and over again?
0: Well, they make these cups. They're the honey bears?
1: Yeah.
0: The bears of honey? They make those, but they're for water, and they have a lid and a straw.
1: Uh-huh.
0: And the reason that it's that shape, I couldn't tell you. But the material, you squeeze it a little bit. So they put their mouth on the straw, and then you're able to kind of squeeze a little water up every time.
1: You
0: kind of just show them a little bit. Like, when you do that, water comes out, and then they kind of just start sucking it.
1: So, wow.
0: Yeah.
1: Awesome.
0: Yeah, so my kid can clap and drink from a straw.
1: I think they make it the shape of a bear, so the kid knows that that's my baba or whatever. That's
0: yeah,
1: my
0: treat.
1: Yeah. Love it.
0: Yeah, he had water yesterday.
1: Very cool.
0: Go Posty.
1: Go Posty. Another rung on the ladder of brilliance.
0: Killing it.
1: He is killing it. Love that kid.
0: So funny.
1: All right, this one's by Darius Rucker. We'll leave you with Wagon Wheel
0: on Sunny Country.

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3: 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As the hatchlings were being emptied one bin at a time, I noticed that one chick bore a small black mark on its back. My friend pointed to it and said, "That's a mark of death, because chicklings will not tolerate variation of any kind. A light or a dark spot is all it takes to become a target. The other chicks are drawn to these distinctive markings and will begin to savagely peck at them until they have killed the marked chick." Most of us know what it feels like to be singled out as different in some way. Were you the fat kid or the skinny kid, the dumb kid, or maybe the non-athletic kid? Whatever your weakness was, there was sure to be someone who could find it and get the pecking started. The world demands our conformity. Stand out and you can expect to be targeted and viciously attacked. This was the warning of Jesus to all those who would choose to break from the world and follow him. We do follow Jesus here at the Lompoc Church of Christ and invite you to join us. For service times and other information, just visit our website at lompoccc.org.
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Cody Johnson. So you can't tell. Sunny Country 102.5. Hey, it's Catfish. Happy Hump Day Wednesday. About halfway through the day as well. Hope it's going well for you. Here's Luke Combs. 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
3: 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It's Andy's mom's license plate number in Toy Story. It's a door number in Monsters University. It's the camera number in Finding Nemo. And it's the train number in Cars, just to name a few. But what does it mean? A113 was a classroom number at the California Institute of the Arts. If it appears in a movie, it means that a CalArts alumnus was involved in the animation. Like a digital calling card or a cinematic fingerprint is a message to the public. A CalArts alumnus was here. What is your calling card, your fingerprint, your message to the public? 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It's J1335. By this, everyone will know that you are my disciples if you love one another. John 13:35. Our love for God shows in the way that we love each other here at the Lompoc Church of Christ and invite you to join us. For service times and other information, please visit our website at lompoccc.org.
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Josh Ross, Hate How You Look. On Sunny Country 102.5. And nobody hates how this song sounds because it's been number one now for 15 weeks, 16 weeks. I lost count. It's Ella Langley and Choosing Texas on Sunny Country 102.5.

very good advice from Timmy McGraw, Sunny Country 102.5. And Tim's got a whole bunch of stuff coming up this fall. He's doing the residency in Las Vegas. That'll be at Caesars at the Coliseum. He's also going to be inducted into the Country Music Hall of Fame. That's big. Plus, he's got the new Hulu series, Southern Bastards. Check that out. Here's Ella Langley, Love and Life, again on Sunny Country.

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Now, I know it's already Wednesday, so you may have this weekend locked up, okay? But next weekend, Chumash Casino Resort might be a good bet. Guess who's in concert on Friday night? Mitchell Tenpenny. Jesse and Jay have your chance to win tickets tomorrow morning.

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George Strait in Heartland on Sunny Country 102.5. Hit me. Thank you. You know, he retired with 100 songs on the Billboard Hot Country chart. And now Kenny Chesney has tied him. No word on whether George will come back and try and take the lead. Here comes Sam Hunt. Make You Miss Me on Sunny Country 102.5.

Well, that's what we do with the good songs anyway. Luke Bryan on Sunny Country 102.5. So I told you, Ella Langley's song, Choosin' Texas, still at number one for 15 weeks, but not on two of the three charts. This guy is there. Jason Aldean at number one with Don't Tell on Me.

where the wild things are in Sunny Country 102.5. You ready for a catfish funny crazy fact? Did you know the chain TCBY originally stood for "This can't be yogurt"? Yeah, I threw up a red flag on that one. You're fired.

0: checkup.
1: Yeah, the doctor looks into my ears and my mouth.
0: And then they put that thing on my arm and it squeezes me, but it doesn't hurt.
1: Yeah, but shots do.
0: Sometimes.
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Scotty Mac in 5 more minutes on Sunny Country 102.5. Well, things are happening with Bailey Zimmerman. First, he tears up a hotel room. He gets off because he pays the $16,000. But now, he's canceled the entire international leg of his tour, 10 shows. He says he needs to focus on important family matters. You betcha, buddy. Here he is, Bailey Zimmerman in Chevy Silverado.

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miles on it. Kane Brown, Marshmallow, Miles on It on Sunny Country 102.5. You looking for something good on TV tonight? Well, I can't help you there. But the fourth season premiere of Ted Lasso on Apple TV. Oh, and the Red Clay Strays are on The Tonight Show with Jimmy Fallon. I love them. Here's Brett.

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something like this to do that. 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It's not something you would accidentally walk into. 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

Deborah Eldridge, Wanna Be That Song on Sunday Country 102.5. I can't stop thinking about the nude dining in Florida. Is that something you would do? You know, there's things that go together and things that don't. Nude and dining, no. Ella Langley, Morgan Wallen, and I Can't Love You Anymore.

0: Jason Aldean, and how far does a goodbye go on Sunny Country 102.5? Not as far as the moon, thankfully, because guess what's happening today? An abandoned SpaceX rocket expected to crash into the moon today at 5,400 miles per hour. That's some velo, man. No danger to Earth. I repeat, no danger to Earth.
1: These old boots still got a lot of ground. They ain't covered yet.

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1: Well, it's hump day. We're halfway to the weekend. Let's get John Spencer on the line from Spencer's Fresh Markets to tell us what we're saving on this week. What do you got, John?
2: We've got a true New York, a boneless New York out there at only $12.99 a pound. You talk about a great treat as we get ready to wrap up summertime for some of the families and kids, and they want to wrap it up in style. You grab a couple of those New Yorks and get them on the grill. You know, my favorite saying, and I think you live by this as well, nobody cooks me a better steak than me.
1: Yeah.
2: New York's at the top of the heap, that's for sure.
1: I'll never turn down a ribeye or a top block or a skirt steak or even a flat iron, but a New York is my go-to.
2: Yeah, New York. I know your daughter is a big New York fan. This is going to be her week. I have to give her a good treat.
1: And a nice inch and a half thicker with some compound butter on top.
2: Mm. Ooh, pretty tough to beat. Fresh drumsticks this week, 99 cents a pound, and a great combo to get together on the grill would be the drums at 99 and the fresh pork spare ribs at $3.99. That would be a good one to combo up. And, of course, every one of our great local steakhouses also does a bone-in center-cut chop. If you want to do that, they're only $3.99 a pound this week. Absolutely a great great one to get on the grill as well.
1: The grill's almost as good as a steak. Not quite as good, but, you know, if you're feeding 11.
2: Pretty close.
1: You're doing 11 people. You may as well do chops and save some money.
2: That's
1: not
2: right.
1: Have to mortgage the house, for sure. 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
2: You got it, Jay.
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2: have
1: right,
2: a
1: man.
2: Great day.
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That's Morgan Wallen with Ernest. 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

Dan and Shay. Number one song for 43 weeks. I kid you not. You can't make this stuff up. Tequila on Sunny Country 102.5. Uh-oh. This song must be getting close. Number one. Rapid successive plays for Hardy with Morgan Wallen, Eric Church, and Tim McGraw. It's called MacArthur.

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And Carson Daly has hooked up Riley with a custom chair so he'll be able to keep his cowboy hat on his head. 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And he goes, yeah, nobody else has that. They sure don't, Riley. Here's Worst Way, Riley Green on Sunny Country 102.5.

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2: Well, it's hump day. We're halfway to the weekend. Let's get John Spencer on the line from Spencer's Fresh Markets to tell us what we're saving on this week. What do you got, John?
3: We've got a true New York, a boneless New York out there at only $12.99 a pound. You talk about a great treat as we get ready to wrap up summertime for some of the families and kids, and they want to wrap it up in style. You grab a couple of those New Yorks and get them on the grill. You know, my favorite saying, and I think you live by this as well, nobody cooks me a better steak than me.
2: Yeah.
3: The New York's at the top of the heap, that's for sure.
2: I'll never turn down a ribeye or a top block or a skirt steak or even a flat iron, but a New York is my go-to.
3: Yeah, New York. I know your daughter is a big New York fan. This is going to be her week. You have to give her a good treat.
2: And a nice inch and a half thicker with some compound butter on top.
3: Mm. Ooh, pretty tough to beat. Fresh drumsticks this week, 99 cents a pound, and a great combo to get together on the grill would be the drums at 99 and the fresh pork spareribs at $3.99. 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And, of course, every one of our great local steakhouses also does a bone-in center-cut chop. 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